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1: Shutting it down, good lord. Baby got them open all over town. Strictly bitch, you don't play around.

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We send out invitations to friends and relations, announcing our wedding day. Friends and our relations gave congratulations. How can you face them? What can you say? 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

0: Nastavljamo sa preslušavanjem hitova iz 1933. godine. Na početku, čuveni Fred Astaire, slijede Ruby Killer i Dick Powell, Washboard Rhythm Band, te Ray Noble i Al Bowley.
1: An old sailor in old times would sing an old song, rolling down to Rio by the sea.

soaring high above it, looking down on Rio from a heaven of blue. Send a radio to Rio de Janeiro with a big hello, just so they'll know, and stand by there, we'll fly there. Oh, Rio, everything will

with a big hello, just so they'll know. And stand by there, we'll fly there. Oh, Rio, everything will be okay. We're singing and winging our way to you.

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I want you to swing it. Let me get along. And don't come in the lane. I don't care if you off key. As long as you swinging with me. Because if you ain't got that swing, I most sure can't do the thing. So swing it. And I'll do my dance. So swing it. 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If you play music sweet or hot, I'll give them everything I got. So don't hesitate. 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I'll swing that gate right there. Yeah, keep singing now. 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

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You know you're my only sweetheart, little chocolate bar. 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Why, bless you, your two hands and feet are just as black as tar. But don't cry. Why, say, the good Lord said he used an apple dumpling to make your head. You know, that's really something. Snowball, my honey, please don't melt away. 'Cause daddy likes those dark brown eyes. Yes, daddy likes those.

0: 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Yes, son, why Daddy loves those dark brown eyes.
1: Slušajte Čuvare sna, Radio Kotor.